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1: Right, I'm on public service system now. Do you want me to cancel?
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0: Okay, this is on
1: 237, if you're busy, I can take that for you.
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2: Right, I will.
1: You can just send an email to the AD account and then record.
2: Okay.
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0: 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Back in quarters, 2013.
1: Got it.
2: The stop sign at Baxter and Eureka is down. I've called the street department and advised them.
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0: 26, status is descending. 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
2: Yes, sir.

0: 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Medic 4 is en route to Fly Memorial.
1: 2016.
2: Thank you. I have a fire. It's off scene. En route to Alamance, please.
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1: Copy.
2: I'm at Eureka and Baxter. Did the street department advisor on the way?
1: Hey, firm. Can you tell if there's any damage done to the fire hydrant?
2: He hit it, but it doesn't look like there's any damage to it.
1: Copy.

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1: 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Hurricane, 1 prior, 20.
0: 03, 6 4 in pounds.

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1: Is it a city street lamp? Okay.
2: Monroe, Air 11, 44 following. Can you give me an ETA on that rollback for the bike?
1: Less than 30, stay by.
3: Trans 16 secured in the barn, all units will be sent to.
1: 2026.
4: 43, I had a D neighbors, 1010, if you could link him into this residence or possible, 18 be with you.
1: 10-3.

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0: I love Cartier 31. It's going to be 30 in red at facing eastbound. It's going to be a purplish-gray Yukon XL. No airbag deployment, no tows needed. Deer is in the lane of travel and not moving.
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0: 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She's not 10-4.
1: Two
0: 19, 1043. 10-3 or 10-9 is going to be back by a fire pit.
1: Ten three.

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1: 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Okay.

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0: Jackson Market, King Ocean Sam, 5602, KOS 5602. Two 24, 10, 43 back.
1: 20, 33.

0: 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That is not who I have.
1: Okay.
2: Two, 24, you give 41.
3: Tether.
1: No, I think you revise.
3: Three, break.
1: Good.
3: 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John St. Mary, 3156,

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1: He's pulling off with it right now. Do you need something from it?
2: We have Elma McFarren for an individual having a fire on the sidewalk. It's not contained.
1: Oh, copy.

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1: 42, can you check the runaway list by name and DOB? To let them know who has the bike.
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1: Okay, break.
2: Good.
1: Do you want me to get a hold of the owner and let him know who has the vehicle?
2: Right, right.
1: Good.
2: The writer of that unit is not the owner?
1: Negative.
2: Okay. Let him know and see if they have permission to be on it.
1: Okay. Do you need insurance info as well?
2: Right.

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1: You'll be 20 at most for the 265.
0: Right.
2: Everyone's having a problem with a neighbor and their neighbor 13.
1: Interrupt.

0: Deer's been removed from the roadway. The unit size ODOT is just west of Buettner Road in Median.
1: Okay.

0: 11-7.
1: Yeah, I'll give in. Riding Unit 1. They have a motorcycle course in town.
0: Revised 1-7-3.
1: The rider of Unit 1. Was there a OL that was given a motorcycle endorsement?
0: It comes back to Vandarelli with a valid motorcycle permit only. Break.
2: Good.
0: Had a stop sign 415 of 26. Nothing else in the last 12.

0: Thank you.
1: Myesha Coger.
2: Nine six two.
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3: 27109.
2: Okay. Okay.

0: 144, Mission Station, check on the 911, hang up, 642 Alpha, 640, Alpha, great. It came in as a 911 text, no response on text back. I did advise them and have officers out to the house. Available units and to dial 911 with emergency. Haven't yet to hear from any.
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0: Just confirming, King Sam Sam 8463, Cassandra Hunter.
1: Hi, firm. Thank you.

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0: 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I believe that 32 is going to be a 1061.

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0: We're not getting a 61 hit, but he does have a 1088 out of Putnam County. Pickup radius of Putnam County only.
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0: Cynthia Pyle out of Columbus on a 2004 Toyota two-door should be red.
1: That 29, I think you're looking to speak to, just left.
0: Affirm.
1: That's clear. Clear. She's back now. I'll grab her info for you.
0: Thank you.

0: North Senator, Pine and Kibbe, eastbound, all sitting on an 88 subject. Unit put in first day here first. California 99-9, Sam Charles, William 102, the white Jeep.
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1: I'm sorry, that 24 is going to be at the marathon.
2: Two nine northbound, King Paul X-ray 2447, KPX 2447.
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0: ครับ
1: Do you have a more accurate description of the 13s? There's multiple 13s matching that description.
2: Negative. Resident Tom boils up, I mean, approximately 5 13s if they're all black. You'd like to stay with him. Okay, got
0: it. Got it. 9 on traffic with that activity in main. There you go. Let's try to get people there. With that 24. Activity in main.
2: That's right.

0: 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Just spoke with one of the neighbors in the area. They said they seen fireworks.
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2: I'm on location, two-story home, nothing showing. 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
2: 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I'll be out locating the occupants.
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3: 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Come to locating Bobby Decker, 62-year-old male, and send a text message. Saying goodbye, he'd like to signal one himself, unknown by me, right. Sister's been found out about his text, she's summoned him several times, he's not answering, she thinks he always answers her.
4: Copy. What copy, Ralph? Maybe that was.
5: With Bring a meter for sure. 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
0: 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I'll buy the 32.
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0: I'll have signal 6 my vehicle and route to the Holiday Inn off Northridge. 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
0: 22, sir.

0: 150 Allen County. This will be a false alarm. All Bluffton units are returning to quarters.
1: False alarm. All Bluffton units returning to quarters 2208.
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1: 1033, 1088, Christine Gessler.
0: Catherine, thank you. Get over the call, please.
1: 2210.

0: 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Back in quarters, 2211.
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1: Okay, man, Philly, I'll be out here. Ending 109-661. 109-661.
0: Okay.

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0: Are you inside?
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2: Okay.

0: 222.
1: We're out with OSP on a 1062. We're in front of Family Dollar on Robb Avenue.
0: 10-3.
2: Six 4, you have a 76, possibly a 75, do you mind bringing it?

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1: Open units 2, verbal.
2: Clear, stand by, 42. SDA 42, left units welfare check, 612 northwest, 612 northwest. Check the welfare of a 16-year-old Aiden Johnson, apparently sent a Snapchat to a friend saying he's going to signal one himself. The last known address we have for him.
0: I'm standing by. Okay. Jaden Mundy, he's going to be valid. Nothing 77. Is the owner in the car?

0: the Dawn Ehura.
1: Sixes and 75s are for Brandis Ball. I'm not sure why it's hitting on that plate.
0: Okay.

0: is hitting on that because the owner of the vehicle is a protected person on the 65. The 65 is going to be against Brenda Saval, but she's the protected person, the owner.
1: Okay.

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1: 6 will be out at the Holiday Inn on 45.
0: Thank you.

0: 接上了。
1: 那你再给。
0: 3130. Can you ignore 3130?
1: Better address for that 13 booking 32 FPL.
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0: I mean, check it on unoccupied 24, 233 South Collett, 233 South Collett. Going to be a dark color Ford, it's blocking the drive, it's running, no one's inside.
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0: John Henry Norris, 3763, Ohio. 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
2: This is a black sedan, possibly Ford, Sun on Clyde running. There's a driver's door open in the middle street.
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0: Phantom Blue, 2468 Lark Avenue. State he was backed into by a coworker. She left to go get a drink and is coming back.
2: I am Taylor Odell and her 6-month-old 13, a call rebreak. Your family's been having recent 42s with a Cameron Lyons. He's signal 4. She messaged a friend who does not wish to be known that he's not allowing her to leave.
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3: 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John Charles Adams 3709. John Charles Adams 3709.

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1: I am cover.
0: Okay.
1: 42, it's going to be 756, Lewis.
0: 22.
2: 44. Be on the 15 to 77A. 52 will be following.
0: 22 to 5.

0: dispatch my 2 anniversary, medic 2 anniversary. 1041 with Union, 75-year-old female, fallen, hit her head.
1: Oh, she be very. 2100 Lake Circle Drive, apartment E, gray, 2014 Ford, Los Angeles.
0: Forty, that's probably been like 71.
2: Re-advise?
0: That 24 is that's your own, that should be my 71, Alicia Newberry.
2: Copy. 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
2: Hey, from?
1: Jaden Lucini, 545, Sunny Mead Lane, 2016 Ford, expires 824 of 26, validated.

0: 4288. God. Ray Vaughn, Walls.
1: Is it going to be Trayvon or Drayvon?
0: Bye.
2: 4477. This property is vacant, Rick. Unless you have further, both units be 2 FTL.
1: Claire, stand by. I'll check on right now.
0: 42, it's going to be Ravon.

0: 47, I've had anything for a Ravon.
1: Of course, you'd be advised. The 71s are different. 99 comes back to Alicia. Newberry. Mine's Alicia and Newberry.
2: ...24 there, door dashing. I'll be 2-0 for him.
1: 10-0.

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1: 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Protein at signal 2.
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1: Do nothing in file out of Lima on a 13 Chevy station wagon. Should be tan in color.

0: Aye.
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0: Yeah. That'll be negative.
1: Yeah, thank you.

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1: Okay.
2: Good day. 42. 1000 for traffic, 812 eastbound, 812 eastbound, right? Check the welfare enemy, Amari Upshaw, Amari Upshaw, right? Apparently 7 and 8 is out of town, advising he was cooking 260 like his parents used to. Apparently we even seen him a couple weeks ago.
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0: US 68 milepost 13 Arden 3. 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It's got a big trunk in front of the plate.
1: Okay.

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1: You just arrived, traffic forest here, 200 East Elm, 200 East Elm, apartment 215, 53-year-old female, chest pain. 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We have not started 10:30.
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0: guys. Rescue's on. Do you have LACP transfer on this call as well?
1: Negative. I dispatched medic 4 with you.
0: That's perfect. Thank you.

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0: North and Jameson, Florida, 5643 Adam Young. 5643 Adam Young, Florida.
1: Thanks so much. 1395.
2: I just added to West Virginia. OL, 677, can you check them in Ohio?
1: Okay.

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It just gives me the expiration. 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
0: Morning, Joe. Spoke with that 68. He stated he was fine. Looking at C-tunnel for him.
2: Okay, it's going to be Zebra Sam Williams.

0: take the horse with a 9, Nick. 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
1: Caitlin Sherwood. Missouri, Charles Adam 8, William, 0, or Ocean Tom. EA 8, W, 0, or 0, or O.
0: Okay.

0: Thanks, Mary.
1: Northbound at 153 Michigan, Adam 6, Frank Charles Union. Adam 6, Frank Charles Union, Michigan.
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0: Lexington, double checking the plate. Adam, Adam 6, Frank Union, Michigan, is that correct?
1: Adam 6, Frank Union.
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0: Good. We'll relay that to the 10-9. We'll be 2.
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0: 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Need to be in route on 8 to get another 24. This one's about to be signal 1.
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1: 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There's just 61 to the 19.

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0: 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Advise me to repeat. Mile zero.
1: Roger, Bluffton. 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

0: 75, Mark 1.
1: 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Adam 7. If I didn't advise him, I would tell me 5.

0: 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Right at Boston Hospital, any mileage? 1.2.
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We're talking with LACP Market in Maine. For a 50-year-old male, possible stroke. He's going to be sitting at a picnic table by the white van wearing a black and white shirt.

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0: 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At 29 is at Market Metcalf. Do you need anything done or check the welfare or anything on her?
1: See for a welfare check. 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

0: She said she was fine. 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
1: 0-15, milepost 23, westbound. Paul King Sam 7726, Paul King Sam 7726.
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Lincoln 2 to unit on West Street. Go for 95. You see the 268 closer to Graham? Affirm. That's clear. I'm not quite sure what they're doing. See the one vehicle has its dome light on. I wasn't sure if they're breaking in that car or if they were going to leave or looking before.

Vale, Fenas. I'm not quite sure where the other one went to. He went up on a porch on the west side, across from that 24th. Yeah, I think.

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1: 12.
0: 15 minutes and 1 in, possible schedule 4s, 737 Northwest, 737 Northwest. Inspection of residence doesn't wish to be known. I want to advise them if there's a neighbor called. It's 2 black males or 4. You no longer want the 1 as 4.
1: Thinking too, that'll be the 2 I talked about. They're not wanting to get her 24, I'm sure.
2: That's clear.
1: Okay. Full copy. Lincoln 2 and 12 will be approaching.
2: Ten three.

0: 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Robert Queen 816999 RQ
1: 816999. Okay. Negative.
2: Gene Young Frank 1977. Gene Young Frank 1977.
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3: 10-3. Anyway, 18-10-41.
1: Station copy. That's good, valid. Anyway, they're looking county. We're not going to pick up. Lincoln 2, that 99 goes back to that 58, Thomas Meister, 4200 Bailey, and 2713 Volvo, Volkswagen 120-27, that's valid, Nate.
3: Lincoln 2.
1: Okay.
3: I'm sorry, what's your 71? This house or was a neighbor?
1: I think he was even sent for that.
3: Sorry, I could copy.
1: You get them for the information, please.

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1: 400 block of pine with Michigan 1032. 063928.
0: 063928. 10-3, advise direction on pine.
1: South 5.
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0: 48.
1: Did you look up past, like, incidents down here? Find the gentleman that usually calls us, see if we can call him, see if there's been any, like, recent damage to the very back door by the, like, the receiving door.
0: Yeah.

It's a special on the fire. It's a special on the fire. Fire alarm. 654 South Union. 654 South Union. It's a resident. It's only living room smoke detector.

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0: Copy.

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0: Copy.
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0: Surfers 906 South Leonard, Columbia Town Place Suites for two unwanted guests. Break. The manager called, stated that they owe a large balance, so they're no longer welcome there. They have locked their key cards out, but both parties are refusing to leave.
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0: Copy.
1: Line is St. Johnson.
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0: 10-3.
2: 226-43, back.
0: 10-3. Town and place.
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Coming in as living room smoke detector again. The security company is unable to make contact with the homeowner.

0: 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Okay.
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0: Yes, that's Virgil.
1: Virgil, then.
0: To be a false alarm, all equipment return to service.
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1: RPs are attached. I believe that last from the David Robert King 2224. It's been there before, but it's in a completely different spot now.
0: If she's not in it, she was taken to the hospital yesterday. She had called 911. 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
1: Okay.
0: Conventional tractor, white box trailer, break for the RV. 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
1: 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King Union Zebra. 2615.
2: Hungry.
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0: 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They have nothing in the in-house in reference to it.
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1: Tender.
0: I have two more 1032s. Tom, 005, Lincoln, 0 William, T, 005, Lincoln, 0 W. Next picture would be King Mary Union, 5926.

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2: 75 to 85.
0: Good. Is that going to be East McKibben?
2: Clear. I guess that's why I'm not finding it on West McKibben.

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0: 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Paul King Young, 1389.
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0: 2473 is en route to St. Rita's, starting mileage 00.
1: En route to St. Rita's, starting 00 at 4 o'clock.

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0: 85 at the firm, they attempted to make contact. There are several 58s inside the residence, but no one would come to the door.
1: Thank you.
0: 75.
2: Okay. 44.
1: And Kitty, the track.
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Four 20.

0: 44. 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
0: Comes back to a Rotunda, Johnson.

0: north to 36. Two fourths. 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

0: 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Robert Morris.
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0: 40, what's your 39?
1: 42.
0: I have a report of a 52. It's going to be a dead deer. It's going to be in the northbound lane, right around between the 119 and 120.
1: Okay, I'm around.
0: Okay.

0: 있어요.
1: Bill Road Correction North Shore and Collett. We're pulling into the skate park right now. We're going to be out with John Edward, Edward 4730, JEE 4730.
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2: 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Jeremy Moeller, common spelling. 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
0: 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He's valid, negative 88, age 53.
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1: 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Coming back for John G. Looney on Wonder Lake Road. On a white 2013 Honda. Expires 3 of 27. Negative 88. He's valid.
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0: Fortman and Lorraine. 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King, Queen, Queen. 65, 18. 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
0: North Alpha 142, California Trailer 4, William Victor 9286. 4 William Victor 9286.
1: Okay, revise the tape.
0: California.
1: Okay.

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Both vehicles are in a field. There is airbag deployment. It's a Nissan Frontier and a red Chevy.

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0: 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Two cars. 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
1: Both cars.
2: Check the line, it's clear to North Baltimore. There's a commercial 37 on the ramp near the 164.
3: Okay.
2: He had 8 on scene, probably 45 minutes.
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0: 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Put me on another 62.
1: 10-3.
0: We'll be right West Bruce McLean. West Bruce McLean. 10-32 to me. King, Adam, Tom, 4638. KAT, 4638.
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1: Okay, the 17 times is right.

0: Wow.
1: 10:43 to Spencerville and Walthrop, Spencerville and Walthrop reference 10:20 versus 10:16 that occurred at Spencerville and Camp Break. 10:09, 10:29 states that she had to continue on to work, which is at the work site at the new roundabout break. I'm also receiving reports at 1:17 between Mills and Sunderland, 1:17 between Mills and Sunderland, 10:01, 10:16 obstructing traffic. Not sure if it's the same 10:16. 16, if you've copied, 10:43 as well, check the area.
2: 10:30, already in route.
1: 6:51.

0: 16. I'll do 43 to 12.
1: Over.
0: Two 26.
2: 22. 1043 at the gatehouse, 2275 North Cable Road, apartment 201. 10-9 is a property manager advising that a black male wearing a green hoodie with white sleeves is looking into the vehicles.
0: 226, 1043.
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0: Affirm.
1: Sarah Gallimore out of St. Mary's, status valid.
0: 10-3, that's going to be the driver. The 1020 occurred before Kemp Road. She was referred back to county.
1: 10-3, that's possibly going to be the 16 that 12 removed from the roadway.
0: Yes, but rather than 12, it was 16. But you can show both units 10-2.
1: Okay, got it. I'll have that wait.

0: Go ahead.
1: Was that near, that 1016, was it near Coop Road?
2: 33. It was just before Mills Road.
1: 10-3.

0: 741.
1: I'll be out at 43 Sunnydale, 10-9 Vs and Boy, reference CFS 214.
0: 10-3.

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1: 10-3,
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0: 10-3.

0: Right on, Jeremy. Saying all equipment's in service, returning commands terminated.
1: Command is terminated. All in service returning. Time is 7:22.

0: You put me in 29, I'm going to be taking the driver of the Nissan just 2.5 in Spencerville.
1: Okay. Ten.
0: 31032, 31032.
1: Okay.

0: All right.
1: Building secure. Nothing further. I'll be 10-2.
0: Ten three.

0: Battalion 19 Allen County.
1: Say it again.
0: Battalion 19, Medic 1971, back in quarters.
1: Battalion 19, 1971, back at quarters, 7:30.

0: dispatch medic 2 and engine 3, medic 2 and engine 3, respond to 1170 Adam Lee, 1170 Adam Lee, apartment H, apartment H is in Henry, 35-year-old female, seizure.
1: It's an 18 at Subway, 2505 Alina Low, showing zone 1, rear door. The 1018 be requested, dispatch.
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0: 16 to dispatch.
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1: 10:50, I'll give her 10:07 and a half.

0: Go ahead.
1: Are you identifying that someone may be inside the residence?
0: Sensory is just asking.
1: Sensory.
0: Not getting an answer right now, but I asked some neighbors if they've heard or seen anything.
1: Sensory.

0: 1090 does not, it does have a key to the residence, however, is not able to 1043. She will 107, 108 later for 1060 at the residence.
1: 1038. Both neighbors above stated they haven't heard or seen anything. Both units will be 1002.
0: 742.

0: dispatch, medic 2. 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
0: 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They're on post, I'll handle.
1: Yeah.
2: Hey,

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0: I would say the prosecutor's office.
1: Okay.
2: Sunny, Ohio RP.
1: Go ahead.
2: Polish and Adam 1052. Polish and Adam 1052, break for DL.
1: Okay.
2: Robert Victor 959864. Robert Victor 959864. If you could air the 17.
1: Right, what? The 39 at the 31 occurred?
2: Spencerville Road and Kemp.
1: Okay.
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0: Report of 1072 in the area of Clay and King. Clay and King's going to be a white male wearing a vest. Please have a 1057 on him.
1: Yes, are you doing anything? Other than walking?
0: 1034, she just advised her daughter was babysitting in the area, was nervous about it.
1: Yeah,

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0: 6-8 just occurred, 1040 Finley, 1040 Finley. Suspect is going to be a subject with first name of Ron. He's a white male wearing a Sky Building shirt and hat, getting into a white Kia. Area speaking with Kent Schrader.
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0: Valentine, Battalion 19, Chief 19 will be in route.
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0: 12 Echo 3.
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0: North 130, Florida. Adam Victor 7, Boy Victor Queen. Adam Victor 7, check that, 8 Victor Queen. Adam Victor 7, 8 Victor Queen, Florida.
1: Okay. Alpha, the white 24 Chevy.

0: 2021. 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
1: And 72 both in route, 847.
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0: Okay, I have a 3-vehicle 31A at 4411 Elida Road in front of the KC.
1: Okay.

0: 1871.
1: On location, appears to be three cars, minor damage. We'll be out investigating. Battalion 19 will have command upon his arrival.
0: Copy, 71 on scene, three car, all minor damage. We'll be out investigating. Battalion 19 will have command once arrived. Time is 8:49.
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0: 10-3.
1: Correction, Abel's is taking the that one. Big Daddy's will have Toyota RAV4.

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0: Go ahead.
1: There you have Big Daddy's en route for that one. Break for second repeat.
0: Go ahead.
1: King Edward Mary 9841. King Edward Mary 9841. That one already has Abel's and break for left.
0: Go ahead.
1: David David Robert 4578. David David Robert 4578. That one will drive away from here.
0: Go ahead.

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0: 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It's going to be for a male in his 70s. He's feeling lightheaded and chest pains. He's going to be inside the dining room.
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1: 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Victor Robert 975-411. 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

0: Jane Greg to Adam 3264, Conductor Sheila Myers on a gray 2017 Ford Escape. It is valid. She is valid. 1033, 1088.
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1: 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They advise he may be staying with girlfriend. They're trying to make contact. All of us.

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1: Twelve copies. 12's responding from Crestwood Trailer Park. 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
0: Can you give us a call when you have a moment?
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1: Thanks for

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1: ID 402 will be 10-2.
0: 10-3.
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0: Okay.

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1: Over US 30, westbound rest area with Iowa, David Edward 1549, repeating, Iowa, David Edward 1549.
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1: Right, one was cleared. 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
1: This is yes, can check at 301 West Market, 301 West Market, Trinity Park, for white male 68 that's throwing around property. He's wearing black shirt, jeans, possibly on 260.
2: Clear. On reservoir.
3: That's clear. 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
2: That's clear.

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4: 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It's going to be a white female wearing a blue shirt and black shorts. Appears to be on 260. She's running in the parking lot with no shoes.

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1: 10-3.
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1: 10-3.
2: Yeah, King Nora Young, 1982. King Nora Young, 1982.
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1: Agent 1.

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0: 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Crown house is going to be a white 29 with first name of Lee. Inside the residence with an Otis Ausley.

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the 1029 blue shirt, blonde hair, break. She was running in front of traffic at the Taco Bell drive through and also over at the point, break. And 10-9's at the point in a red Chrysler minivan.

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2: West 30, eastbound rest area with Indiana trailer, Tom King, 662, Nora Frank Mary. Repeating, Tom Frank, 662, Nora Frank Mary, Indiana trailer.
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1: 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Should come back to Carlos Padron. Can you also check the gates on a Tosh one? Lagel.
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2: 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Seventy-three, you can show me in the area on green line.

Pleasantville EMS. At Texas Pleasantville EMS, we will run a red one, an 86-year-old female, pink tube is clogged up, needs transported to the hospital. I need 3 inches, reports of Lily.

Attention Central EMS, attention Central EMS, we have a run to Roseline. An 86-year-old female picked to the Palazzo, transported to the hospital. I need to use the support facility. I'm 1143.

20 miles in section 2. Yeah, with a 1013 on a mini bike at Pine and Swain.

Attention Centerville EMS, attention Centerville EMS, we have a run to Rose Lawn. This is a male female, 52 cause, needs transport to the hospital and needs to be reported to the building. Second page, 1145.

10-24-480, Sunny Mead. It's going to be a red Honda Civic.

Attention Johnny EMS, responding for Mutual Aid of Spencerville, Route Lawn Manor, 420 East 4th Street, 420 East 4th Street, where 86-year-old female pick tube is clogged.

0: 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Moving route to LMH, star mile 0.0.
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0: 73.
1: Roger, yeah.
0: 30 eastbound Mount Post 14, Rastrea with Ohio trailer, Tom Sam Edward 9688, Tom Sam Edward 9688, Ohio.
1: 30, 39, okay.

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0: 1044-1029-1770, Shawnee Road, 1770, Shawnee Road, take an unknown amount of pills.
1: Sorry, what's that?

0: Attention Shawnee EMS responder, 1770 Shawnee Road, 1770 Shawnee Road, apartment number 1, reference 19-year-old female, unknown amount of pills taken, PDs en route.
1: Shawnee 10 is on scene.
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0: Units responding to Shawnee Road, be advised. 1029 is also 1043, the residence in a white GMC Terrain. I cannot make direct contact at the residence for a patient update.
1: West, in unknown direction.
2: Is she on foot or driving? And very physical and clothing description.

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1: Please approach 714 Briggs Avenue, lot number 2. Have a verbal 1042. 224.
0: Okay,
1: 24. 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
2: 43. I'm checking with nearby, I'll 1043 back to 10-9.
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0: 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Beat Buzz, the suspect is going to be a 1072 that was just dropped off there not too long ago.
1: 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I'll be 36.
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Robert Nora, 769397, RN 769397. 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
0: 10-3. 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Elm and Strong Fowler.
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2: Standby request 1012 East 4th, 1012 East 4th. We meet with a 29 at that location who's attempting to remove a camper off of the property. Call came from the.
1: That's good. Later on.

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0: You know, I'm at 524, 100 blocks of North Union.
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If you can check at the corner of O'Connor and Main, going to be at the old cash register place. The 24s parked on the sidewalk. It's an ongoing issue. It's going to be on the O'Connor Street side. Call 36.

0: P29. I'm going to be out on Roush Road in front of 800 Roush Road, removing debris from the roadway.
1: Tether.
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0: 73 approaching.
1: 1230.
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0: Okay.

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0: It's going to be US 30 in the westbound rest area with Indiana trailer, Paul Charles, 59544. Repeating, Paul Charles, 59544, Indiana trailer.
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2: 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That's when I just be inside or outside.
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1: Copy.

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1: 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Repeating 2824303 main trailer.

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0: 35 Vegan Star towards the 911 call, 892 South Cable. 892 South Cable is coming up as apartment B as in boy. And there was going to be an active 6 on 911. Nobody's speaking to me, and they've disconnected, and I'm going to try to call back.
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1: Both units, return call to 125 South Central, 125 South Central, Ardaily Roads. We in reference to that white female, they want trespass, and she's going to be Centerville, the blonde hair, pink shirt, and blue jean shorts. We arrested her yesterday. Employee Samaria Stapleton is going to be the complaint.

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1: 227, 10 traffic.
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2: 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KQA 4102. I just need the ERO on that.

0: I'm confirming the room. It was 145.
1: Four. 9 checkout.
2: Okay, for now.
1: Okay.

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Appears their room has been unoccupied.

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1: There's no answer on the 10-7. Voicemail has not been set up.
2: 10-3. I checked at the front office. The name that was given in the call, they have no record of that person renting a room here. There is a close match, but that was back, they checked out back in May, or on the 14th of this month.
1: Sorry.
0: 174. How am I seeing it last week?
1: 1443, 1443.
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2: 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I'll be back 10-2.

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1: OCS respond to 4, Runyon Court. They're going to be meeting with a 14-year-old Todd Wilson who called 911. His uncle is refusing to let him back in the house.
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0: 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It's going to be 236 and 212. I just had passerby reported.
1: Okay.

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0: 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Both units will be 2, no form.
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0: Can you 1043 to Muni Court to sign a correction to serve an 88 in the clerk's office?
1: 1034.
0: $15.24.

0: 42, 60.
1: Hey, Sam.
0: I need for both units to respond to four running court. We just had two officers out there within the last 15 in reference to a 14-year-old that was kicked out of the residence break. 14-year-old's name is Todd Wilson. His uncle just called on 911, Troy Wilson, advising that he is now threatening to stab people.
1: Copy.
0: 15.
1: And then service returning.

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1: 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Thank you.

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1: 71 on location, 1535. To start towards 1880 Brookhaven Drive. I have a 1029 laying in the middle of the roadway yelling, help me. We do have 1030, 1043.
2: All right, meet in 13.8.
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1: County units, it's an unknown situation. My 10-9 can't get her to give him any information. I can hear yelling in the background.
2: 68, I see.
3: 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I'm going to be 1063.
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0: Negative.
1: Okay, the last 39 isn't the 149.
0: Right.
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0: In route, San Luis Medical Center, running emergent. 0.0.
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0: 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We're 45.
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0: Check the area eastbound on Silver 103 of Pocono Drive for a blue golf cart that drove through a road close line last seen eastbound. Ongoing problem.
1: Tether, 43.
2: 10-3, 43.
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0: 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I'll be en route to JBC with 68 following, starting my line at 0.0.
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First is going to be King Victor Robert 3620. Second is going to be KTD 7966.

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0: the 125 northbound for a 37 on the shoulder. They're going to have it towed tomorrow.
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1: 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There are 77s inside the residence. Unknown if she has access to them. They're in the basement.
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2: 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There are 10-7s inside the residence. 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

0: 11 Fire, dispatch 11 Fire, we have a fire alarm, 210 West McGibbon. 210 West McGibbon is going to be coming from apartment 1414, general fire. Ring that way or not, she wasn't outside the 10-9 store yelling at her.
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0: 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I checked both north and southbound. Do you have a better 39?
1: Negative. I'll give him a 10.
0: Okay, thank you.
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0: 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Haley's going to be a light female, short dark hair, brown hair, blue tank top, and dark shorts.
1: Dispatching is Breezon, multi-story building, nothing showing, ground investigating.
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1: Three, I had her when I was coming your way at Roush and Press 4. I'm going down there looking now.
0: 10-3, thank you.
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0: I got that 10-7 from the 10-9. Do you want to show me the 10-7 or did you want it?
1: 10-7 Advise him we're going to be out the 24. It's broken down. If you get 43 here.

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0: Okay.
2: Per the PD, they received a call about this 31 at approximately 15:59 hours.
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0: 73 is en route to St. Rita's, beginning mile 0.0.
1: All right, St. Rita's begin 0, 1706.

0: 954.
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0: Okay. Five, four, seven, two, eight.

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1: There's 14.

0: you.
1: Yeah, wave down for 110 on market.
2: Stand 3 degrees further.
0: Stand 3, don't hit something.
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1: Just be advised, you're going to have to stand by a minute.
0: Copy. Thank you.

0: have a restless that was just brought to us. It's going to be eastbound on 30th at 13. A blue semi with a white trailer driving down the middle of the roadway.
1: Okay, I'll flip around on it.
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0: Tether.
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0: 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I also spoke with a 1029. I'm adding her and clearing with notes.
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1: Tether 83, 1088, David Decker suspended.
0: That's clear. Morgan Holt.
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1: 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Seventeen thirty four.

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0: Your 10-9 is by apartment 7, reference 1070.
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0: Carlton House at 1755 Shawnee Road, 1755 Shawnee Road for an 87-year-old male. Lift assist with no injuries. Patient is in the lobby.
1: I'm on the phone with the D unit right now. I'm going to try to 33 a car for him.
2: Medic 10's in route.
0: Medic 10 in route, 1744.
3: Thermals, looking for aisles, they're playing in the street. 3138 Christopher Clemens, he stated that they were throwing and hitting him as he rode by on his bike.
1: Okay.
4: 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She advised she accidentally dialed. 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
1: Out in Elm. It's going to be a 68 walking northbound on College towards Elm. Hispanic male wearing only underwear walking a 16 break. 71 stated that there's a white female with him. He's walking towards a group of 13s that are possibly down in that area.
0: 42 copies.
2: Yeah.
1: 77.

0: 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He's going to be 18 to 22.
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0: Copy.

0: 40 to the 90. I have a 68. He's walking northbound on Baxter.
1: Yeah.

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1: Pat 60 just has short shorts on. I'll be 2-0 form.
0: 18-04. Units on line and Union, you're 66.
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1: Ian Holdings, on a 2025 Jeep, Island, Texas.
0: Yeah. 99.

0: Nada. Yeah, but thank you.
1: Thank you, sir.
2: 44 to 42, if you want to know, just run that 99 through the block. Great. It's attached to the 88 subject, it's not his actual 24.
1: Five, you need the front door, showing you in route 1811.
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0: 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KXQ 9822.
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0: Southwest 4281 North McDonald for an unwanted. It's turning into a dispute. It's going to be a Devontae battle break. 71. Stated originally that he was trying to get inside. I got another call saying that he kicked her door in. I'll have 42 and route when she clears.
1: Come.
2: Yeah. 42, I'm 2 from here. I'll be en route to North McDonald.
0: Stated, we're doing.

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2: Can you notify Memorial Trauma Alert? 73-year-old male, cut to 3 fingers. They are attached, but just by some skin.
1: Still attached, just by skin.
2: County, that's Lima Memorial. Notify, please.
1: Copy, LMH, 1834. Okay.

0: Brasil.
1: There doesn't appear to be a 431 North McDonald's. 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
0: 2, no form.
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2: 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She stated that the, her ex-boyfriend was still set. 6. 31 is going to be a 17-year-old female, Victoria Smith.
0: Copy.
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0: 6.
1: Have a 1024 heading eastbound on Reservoir Road. It's going to be a gray SUV, 1032 King Mary X-ray 4302 KMX 4302. Flashers are on, windshield wipers are going off. 10-9 advisor ran over the curb.
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1: 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He says everything's okay. His radio's not working.
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0: Kind of great. It's not a 10 on thing.
1: Penalty 1935.
2: That's it, too. Light work, heading westbound. We'll be on 117 past the Goldfish. Approaching 501. 5 moderate traffic.

0: Clara, Anderson, Wooding, 906, Richie, 906, Richie. I want to say Christopher Clemens. I don't have a description. He's outside of the driveway. They've been having problems with him all day. Residents say he's been trespassed. However, I'm not showing any local trespass from him.
1: 42 copy.
2: Jump.
0: Thank you, there.

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1: 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I4 returns in a white 24 Chevy truck.

0: 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We're on count XL. I believe you're 1051. 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

0: 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FPL, we're gonna be checking in here again though.
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1: 29 will go to the scene.
0: Nice to see you.

Medic 4 Rescue, dispatch Medic 4 Rescue, respond at Croke Park, it could be a playground off Centerville Road, for a 3-year-old male, that's unresponsive but breathing.

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0: 9068, both units code 3, Thoreau Park, main playground, PD's correction, LSD's en route, 3-year-old possibly not breathing.
1: Yeah.
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He's currently not breathing at this time. 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Thank you.

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